0: Yeah,
1: son, y'all buckle up and have her back by 10. Let's say by 9:30. Drive safe.
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4: 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Gonna punch out, punch in, break in the week and cash it out and go.

tomorrow I'm gonna leave here. I'm gonna let you go and walk away like every day I said I would. And tomorrow

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7: It's now time for a look at news from the WJAG Norfolk Daily News Newsroom. Here's Paul Hughes.
8: Thank you, Henry. Good morning, everyone. The Norfolk City Council approved an ordinance on Monday establishing the framework for future entertainment districts within the city, despite objections from some council members and residents who argued the proposal needed additional public discussion. City Attorney Melissa Figueroa.
9: I do want to be clear that this ordinance does is create a framework for an entertainment district. We're not establishing a district tonight. It's going to give the council, if it passes, the legal foundation and the tools to designate a future entertainment district.
8: Figueroa added that the ordinance allows the city council to create an entertainment district as long as two thresholds are met: an active business or association that represents the businesses in an affected area has requested an entertainment district, and that food services available during all hours the district is in operation. According to the Norfolk Daily News, the council approved the ordinance on second and third readings. Council members Jeff Jensen and Sue Beckman voted against the measure. That's news from the WJAG and Norfolk Daily News newsroom. For that story and more, go to WJAG.com.

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Also, some Dustin Lynch on the way. Plus, we'll get caught up in the country. And we have Doc Talk coming up here in about 2.5 minutes. So be ready for that. It's coming up on My Country 106 Kicks.

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8: 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Thanks, Elena. Glad to be here. Lots to talk about. I'm going to share some stories about my music, including my newest hit, I Didn't Come Here to Leave, what's been happening this year, and lots more.
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